I have a hard time choosing fights. 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

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Yeah. 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

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Lip lock, chosen smile, I need a big sock. 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

0: again, rude boy. Pull up that, pull up that. Run that again, rude boy. 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
1: isn't it?
0: You know my thing, rude boy. Done.

vacuum up. 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
1: San Francisco, where's your disco?

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0: 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What's my name? 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
1: Men vi skal videre høre en kenyansk rapper, som jeg synes er for fed, og skriver en meget, meget ærlig tekst her. Fordi den her, der hedder Rich Rich Man, den handler jo egentlig bare om, at man vil have en rich man, fordi man ikke selv har nogen planer om at work hard og at være vegan. 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
2: Ali ningi zanga box one time, gafanya nika two time, I only want big ones, she says she want a skinny man too, I only want physical, and I don't do no distance, I really want the freakiest one, and I penda kunidinya to my songs for once, she says she want a real rich man, and I want a big girl, you know I'm vegetarian, you don't eat meat, I'm a vegan.
3: Let her hear your chupa bass. He say he wanna see some. Sipendi kusumbuliwa, wacheza na yo bank account.
2: Yeah, she say she wanna real rich man, and I want a big girl.
3: You know I'm vegetarian.
2: You don't eat meat.
3: I'm a vegan.
2: No matter how impressive man,

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Plus I've been pressuring beats, the pressure's on me, I need to keep working. Bro told me that I went down the wrong way, shit, I need to reverse it. 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